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2: Couple of crashes on Interstate 15 northbound at the Sahara Freeway on-ramp and the Craig off-ramp. Southern Beltway crashes, 215 west at St. Rose, 215 westbound at Valley Verde. Accidents on the surface streets, eastbound Silverado Ranch at Las Vegas Boulevard, northbound Lamb at Craig. And watch for a road hazard, 215 eastbound at Eastern. Now you're up to date with on-time traffic.
0: Okay, traffic is done. 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
2: Couple of new freeway crashes right now. Eastbound Summerlin Parkway at Buffalo, 215 westbound at Southern Durango. Watch for an incident causing backups. 215 west at Aliente Parkway. An obstacle in the roadway. That's 215 eastbound at Eastern on the Southern Beltway. And slow flows right now. 215 north. That's between Sunset and Flamingo. Now you're up to date with on-time traffic.
0: Okay, traffic is done. 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
4: The Las Vegas Aviators are having a great season so far, enough to lock up the best record in the Pacific Coast League in the first half of the season. In AAA ball, the first half champions guaranteed a spot in the best of three playoff series in September. It's going to be a short offseason for the Vegas Golden Knights. They just finished playing 9 days ago. Now they're releasing their upcoming preseason schedule. The NHL has reduced the number of exhibition games from 7 to 4 this year, but they're adding a pair of games to the regular season, bumping it from 82 to 84. The Knights will take on the Kings on September 19th in Southern California. Who will be between the pipes this season remains to be seen. BGK is not expected to go with three goaltenders again this year. Carter Hart's likely to be the first option, while Akira Schmid will be a free agent next week. That leaves Aiden Hill, who won the Stanley Cup with the Knights in 2023, as potential trade bait.
0: The Vegas Sports Report, brought to you by
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4: It's going to be a short offseason for the Vegas Golden Knights. They just finished playing 9 days ago. Now they're releasing their upcoming preseason schedule. The NHL has reduced the number of exhibition games from 7 to 4 this year, but they're adding a pair of games to the regular season, bumping it from 82 to 84. The Knights will take on the Kings on September 19th in Southern California. Who will be between the pipes this season remains to be seen. BGK is not expected to go with three goaltenders again this year. Carter Hart's likely to be the first option, while Akira Schmid will be a free agent next week. That leaves Aiden Hill, who won the Stanley Cup with the Knights in 2023, as potential trade bait. The Las Vegas Aviators are having a great season so far, enough to lock up the best record in the Pacific Coast League in the first half of the season. In AAA ball, the first half champions guaranteed a spot in the best of three playoff series in September.
0: The Vegas Sports Report, brought to you by
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3: It's going to be a short offseason for the Vegas Golden Knights. They just finished playing 9 days ago. Now they're releasing their upcoming preseason schedule. The NHL has reduced the number of exhibition games from 7 to 4 this year, but they're adding a pair of games to the regular season, bumping it from 82 to 84. The Knights will take on the Kings on September 19th in Southern California. Who will be between the pipes this season remains to be seen. BGK is not expected to go with three goaltenders again this year. Carter Hart's likely to be the first option, while Akira Schmid will be a free agent next week. That leaves Aiden Hill, who won the Stanley Cup with the Knights in 2023, as potential trade bait. The Las Vegas Aviators are having a great season so far, enough to lock up the best record in the Pacific Coast League in the first half of the season. In AAA ball, the first half champions guaranteed a spot in the best of three playoff series in September.
0: The Vegas Sports Report, brought to you by
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3: The Las Vegas Aviators are having a great season so far, enough to lock up the best record in the Pacific Coast League in the first half of the season. In AAA ball, the first half champions guaranteed a spot in the best of three playoff series in September. It's going to be a short offseason for the Vegas Golden Knights. They just finished playing 9 days ago. Now they're releasing their upcoming preseason schedule. The NHL has reduced the number of exhibition games from 7 to 4 this year, but they're adding a pair of games to the regular season, bumping it from 82 to 84. The Knights will take on the Kings on September 19th in Southern California. Who will be between the pipes this season remains to be seen. VGK is not expected to go with three goaltenders again this year. Carter Hart's likely to be the first option, while Akira Schmid will be a free agent next week. That leaves Aiden Hill, who won the Stanley Cup with the Knights in 2023, as potential trade bait.
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0: right, let's get to it. Welcome to the Liftoff Show. I'm just incredible. Got the energy right and a fire show lined up today, man. We got laughs, interviews, freestyles, and I'm taking your calls right here, fam.
1: Plus, we got all the action blowing up your timeline.
0: You already know. All right, look, it's time to check in with the city real quick. Let's get connected. Audio Rock, who's checking in, big dog?
1: All right, Justin, shout out to Chris. It's his day off, and he said he's chilling at home with zero plans.
0: That's right, Chris. Thank you for hitting us up, man. You know, when you work hard, you always got to find that time to relax, big dog.
1: Right, and also, shout out to Leslie. She said she has a long drive and asked if we can play some feel-good music.
0: Leslie, come on. I thought you was going to ask something crazy. That's too easy, fam. All right, look, life is moving fast. Let's not waste any time. I'm just incredible. This is the Liftoff Show. Here we go.

0: 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The NBA Summer League is back. 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
3: The Las Vegas Aces got a look at what the New York Liberty have to offer last night ahead of next week's Commissioner's Cup Championship game in Brooklyn. The two teams who have combined to win each of the last four WNBA titles met at Michelob Ultra Arena, and the defending champs were run off their own floor 87-76. The Aces wrap up a three-game homestand tomorrow night against the Dallas Wings. The Las Vegas Aviators jumped out to an 8-0 lead en route to an 11-2 blowout of the Rivercats in Sacramento on Tuesday night. Their parent club, the Athletics, has lost three straight after dropping last night's decision 3-1 in San Francisco. Another local athlete is headed to the NBA. Joshua Jefferson, who graduated from Liberty High School in 2022 and played college ball at Iowa State, was selected in the first round of the draft by the Minnesota Timberwolves, who immediately traded him to the Brooklyn Nets.
0: The Vegas Sports Report, brought to you by
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0: Oh, yeah, you know when you hearing them good vibes, you checking out Just Incredible's Liftoff Show. What's up, y'all? I'm Just Incredible, the lady with all the tea. Literally, she brought in some good drinks today. I appreciate that, De'Asia.
1: Thank you, Justin.
0: What's popping? I see you over there looking at your computer. What you laughing at?
1: All right, so check this out, Justin. Apparently, international fans visiting the World Cup have become obsessed with ranch dressing.
0: Ranch dressing?
1: Yes. Okay. Like, so obsessed that people are literally trying to take bottles home with them, and the TSA actually had to put out a reminder that says large bottles of ranch can go through carry-on security.
0: Hold on. Out of all things America has to offer, these people have landed on ranch dressing. Is that what you're telling me?
1: Yes, ranch, bro. And fans online are already saying the next thing these visitors need to discover is Wingstop Ranch. Good. I know that's right.
0: Now that's true. That or Jack in the Box Ranch is my recommendation. Imagine getting back home and somebody asks, hey, how was the World Cup? And you're like, the soccer was cool, but let me tell you about this dressing.
1: That's unreal, Justin.
0: The World Cup has come to America, and somehow ranch dressing ended up being the breakout star. That's a plot twist nobody saw coming.
1: For real.
0: All right, let's keep it going. De'Asia, thank you for that. I'm Just Incredible. Let's go. This is the Liftoff Show.
2: 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It's traffic time. It's the 106.9 The Bomb Traffic Report. 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
3: Brake lights come early through the resort corridor. It's an accident on I-15 southbound at Spring Mountain off to the right shoulder. Still going to have you slow back toward Charleston, and that pace will pick up on southbound 15 once you get to Flamingo. Downtown Las Vegas area, an accident on I-11 northbound at Eastern is on the right shoulder. Got a pretty serious one on the surface streets on the east side at Washington and Lamb, and also one on the northwest at Buffalo and Westcliff. 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I'm Mark Thomas with your on-time traffic.
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0: Yeah, let's do it. Just Incredibles Liftoff Show. All right, this is the part of the show where we got to talk about some stories that make you say, what the f***? All right, show producer Diamond, what craziness is going on in the world?
1: Okay, so a man in Indiana thought that he hit a $100,000 jackpot.
0: Nice, nice.
1: Yeah, that's a nice little chunk of change off a scratcher in the lottery. You know, one of those little scratcher tickets?
0: Yeah, congrats to him, man.
1: Yeah, well, hold on. Only to find out that the prize was actually only
0: $20. No!
1: Yes.
0: What? Don't tell me, was he like posting on Instagram like, yo, I won the big jackpot. Hey, you can't take somebody from six figures to lunch money. That's like emotional whiplash, bro.
1: Yeah, so the issue involves a new scratch-off game called Space Invaders Cash Invasion.
0: Uh-oh.
1: So I guess he was confused about the rules, and the guy saw what he thought was a winning ticket for 100 Gs. But apparently he was wrong. He drove all the way to the lottery headquarters to try to get his money, and he was told there was a technical issue with the game.
0: Imagine that drive there, though. You're already spending the money in your head, right?
1: Oh, yeah, for sure.
0: You're picking out vacations, you're paying bills, helping family.
1: Come on.
0: Then somebody hits you with the, actually, you really won $20. Here you go.
1: Yo, bro. Man. And what's crazy is he's not the only one. There was another player that thought that they won $2,500. Not as much,
0: right,
1: but
0: right.
1: Still. And they were also told that there was a glitch when they tried to cash in for $2,500.
0: Oh, man.
1: Yeah, so now the lottery has suspended selling that specific game while they investigate what's going on.
0: Yeah, because once people think they won, that's it. There's no going back. Mentally, you're already ready to retire.
1: Yeah, come on, bro. So the lottery says that players affected can file official protest forms while they review what happened.
0: Do it.
1: But online, you know, the internet is already interneting, and they're already saying that if a ticket showed a winning combo or you think you won, the lotto should just honor
0: it. That's it. That's it. Honor it. That's the debate right there. Because from the player's perspective, there was no glitching when they bought the ticket for $5.
1: Oh, yeah, that's facts. That's facts.
0: I'm just saying. And can we talk about how awkward that ride home had to be?
1: Ooh.
0: You leave the house thinking you're a $100,000 winner and come back with enough money for you and the family to have a combo meal.
1: Oh, come
0: I don't
1: on,
0: know.
1: Bro.
0: Your wife might just leave you after that. That's rough. All right, I'm Justin Credible. That was the WTF report.
1: Yeah.
0: Diamond, thank you for that.
1: Yes, sir.
0: Checking out the Liftoff Show.

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0: Yeah.
1: All right, it's Just Incredible's Liftoff Show. Loving the vibes, baby. Shout out to my show producer, Diamond. Dime, there could be a huge tour hitting the city very soon.
2: Yeah.
1: Let's talk about it, brother.
2: Okay, so Cash Money and No Limit Records.
1: Okay.
2: Two of the biggest labels in hip-hop history, right?
1: Facts, man. I'm just thinking about how big that Versus was. It feels like now they're talking about touring together.
2: Yeah,
1: huh?
2: So they just announced the 17-city arena tour starting in September.
1: Nice.
2: The tour is being billed as two empires, one stage at one time.
1: Nice.
2: I mean, you're talking about

0: Because this comes obviously less than a year after the Versus that we talked about. Right. That event was at ComplexCon. But fans have also noticed a couple names that are missing. Uh-oh. Most notably, the GOAT Lil Wayne and Turk.
1: Yeah, that's the first thing everybody looked for. The second they saw the flyer hit Instagram, it was like, okay, but where's Wayne at, dog?
0: Yeah,
1: where's Wayne? Yeah, this one's for the culture for sure. All right, let's keep it going. I'm Just Incredible here on the Liftoff Show.
2: 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One moment.

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1: 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Meineke, doing car care right.
2: Still have a lot of extra braking through the resort corridor. We see the accident on southbound 15 at Spring Mountain. That is blocking the right lane. We'll stay in the middle to left lanes on southbound 15 approaching Spring Mountain. Braking starts before Charleston. Really picks up, though, by the time you get to Flamingo. Wrapping up an earlier accident at the east side intersection of Washington and Lamb, too. 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I'm Mark Thomas with your on-time traffic.
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0: Las Vegas, what's up? I'm Justin Credible on the Liftoff Show. Yay. Hey, NBA Summer League is taking over the Thomas and Mack Center, and the Bomb wants to put you right in the building. Ooh. All right, so before these players are making headlines all season long, you could catch them up close here in Vegas. All right, the future stars, the big plays, the energy, and all of the action of NBA Summer League, fam.
1: Oh, man.
0: All right, so it's time to call my winner. I believe we have Alexa from Las Vegas on the phone.
2: Hi.
0: How you doing today?
2: I'm good. How are you?
0: Just a little surprise call. I hope I didn't interrupt nothing.
2: Oh, no, you didn't.
0: I believe you registered to win some tickets to NBA Summer League. Do I have that right?
2: Yes, I did.
0: I love that. Okay, so let everybody know your name and what city you're from.
2: Hey, everybody, I'm Alexa.
0: Alexa, are you ready for some good news?
2: Yes, I'm ready.
0: You just scored tickets. I'm talking about your way into NBA Summer League.
2: I'm excited.
0: Yes. It's going to be fire because, you know, these are the stars of tomorrow. You're going to get a chance to see them early.
2: Oh, yeah, definitely.
0: Alexa, while I got you on the air, do you want to give some shout outs?
2: Sure. I'll give a shout out to my mom, I guess.
0: Yeah. Gotta show love to moms. I mean, maybe you'll even bring her with you.
2: Yeah, definitely. I'm excited.
0: Thank you so much for listening to me every morning here on 106.9 The Bomb. Tell me, what do you love most about the radio station?
2: Definitely like the kind of music that you guys have. Just the song you guys are playing right now. I was like jamming out while I was on the line.
0: Yes. So once again, shout out to Alexa from Las Vegas. And I want to send a shout out to my second winner this morning, LaVal Jenkins. If you're listening, you are my winner. And you're going to NBA Summer League as well, big dog. Dime, have you ever checked out NBA Summer League here in Vegas, bro?
1: I haven't, bro.
0: Yeah, this is the year. We're rolling. We're pulling
1: up,
0: bro.
1: Yeah.
0: And here's the best part. I'm doing this every single day, every single morning. The Bomb is selecting two winners daily, so make sure your name is in there. 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It's presented by Las Vegas Diamond Arena, all right? 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I can't tell you this enough. At thebomblv.com, and you could be my next winner. I'm calling two winners every single day right here on the show. I'm Justin Credible. Let's keep it going.

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4: Another local athlete is headed to the NBA. Joshua Jefferson, who graduated from Liberty High School in 2022 and played college ball at Iowa State, was selected in the first round of the draft by the Minnesota Timberwolves, who immediately traded him to the Brooklyn Nets. The Las Vegas Aces got a look at what the New York Liberty have to offer last night ahead of next week's Commissioner's Cup Championship game in Brooklyn. The two teams who have combined to win each of the last four WNBA titles met at Michelob Ultra Arena, and the defending champs were run off their own floor 87-76. The Aces wrap up a three-game homestand tomorrow night against the Dallas Wings. The Las Vegas Aviators jumped out to an 8-0 lead en route to an 11-2 blowout of the Rivercats in Sacramento on Tuesday night. Their parent club, the Athletics, has lost three straight after dropping last night's decision 3-1 in San Francisco.
0: The Vegas Sports Report, brought to you by
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0: You know what it is. Just Incredibles Liftoff Show. Damn, is it just me, Dime? The playlist is extra fire today.
1: Spicy, spicy.
0: All right, story time, my bro. All right, so this dude runs up to me in the club this weekend while I'm DJing, and he wants to request this song.
2: There are times when you'll need someone. Stop it. It hits you right in the feels.
0: Now, correct me if I'm wrong. That was Common the Light, right? I feel like that's more of like a rap love song. So let's do this. What's the best rap love song of all time? Dime, what you got, big dog?
1: Okay, so there's a couple. You know, 21 Questions, I feel like that's a classic.
0: Good one. That's a good one.
1: Best I Ever Had.
0: Oh, Drake. Yeah. Nice.
1: And then a sleeper pick that a lot of people might not know is Something You Forgot, Lil Wayne, off the Drought Is Over Part 3 mixtape.
0: Damn, you're digging deep in the crates. I'm going to have to go back and listen to that one. Hey, join the show. What is your favorite love rap song of all time? All right, you can hit me up on Instagram at Justin_Credit. Just slide into the DMs and let me know what your favorite are. And if you want to join the show, you also could just send me a voice note as well right there to the DM, and I might even put it on the air. All right, this is the Liftoff Show with me, Justin Credible. Let's run it up.

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2: Really struggling to get through the resort corridor this morning. Out a new accident on I-15 southbound between I-11 and Charleston. This is in the center lane and entirely blocking the right side of the freeway. Only getting by in a couple of lanes on the left on 15 southbound after I-11. That earlier problem just beyond that, 15 southbound of Spring Mountain's been moved out of the travel lanes. 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I'm Mark Thomas with your on-time traffic.
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1: All right, Diamond, I'm getting a lot of replies in my DM.
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1: All right, I'm Justin Credible. This is the Liftoff Show. Show producer Diamond. I know you got some comments we're going to get ready to read in a minute.
2: Absolutely.
1: All right, we're talking about the best rap love songs of all time.
3: Hey, this is Alexa, and I want to vote for Dude for Love by Tupac.
1: All right, let's go to Tamika.
3: Justin, do you remember that song by Mary J. Blige and Method Man?
1: You're all I need.
3: I need. Yes.
1: To get by.
3: Yeah, you're going to have me get ready to put that on.
1: Nice. Okay, and Dime, what are they saying in the comment section?
2: Okay, and Javier is saying Killing Me Softly by the Fugees.
1: We're putting together a nice playlist. We're talking about the best, basically, love songs in rap form.
2: Yeah.
1: All right, DM me your thoughts, your requests, your voice notes at Justin_Credible. What do you think, Dime? We get back to the music?
2: Yeah, let's do it.
1: 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Here we go.

0: whatever you got going on, Dime, everyone's got a million things going on.
1: A million and one.
0: Thank you for listening to the Liftoff Show. I'm just incredible. Show producer Dime, how's the fam? How's the kids?
1: Oh, man, all good. It's looking like summertime.
0: I know, it's getting hot out there, man. Go into the phone lines, and I want you to tell me the best rap love song of all time. Now, what song should I add to the playlist?
2: Hey, don't forget about LL Cool J, Love You Better. That was my song back in the day.
0: All right, Ralphie.
3: Oh, I got a good one for you. Are You Still Down? John B. and Tupac.
0: Oh, that's a classic. It's hard to debate that one. Dime, what's the comment section saying?
1: Okay, so we got Veronica, and she's saying J. Cole's Power Trip.
0: Damn, okay, that's a good one.
1: Yeah.
0: Add that to the playlist. I'm just incredible. This is the Liftoff Show. This is where it's at, baby. We here.

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2: Still looking at a very slow ride in from North Las Vegas, I-15 southbound from Cheyenne all the way down to the interchange. The accident is just beyond that on 15 southbound between the I-11 interchange and Charleston. The good news is, though, that's all been pushed off to the right shoulder, so lanes are open again, but damage is done on southbound 15. Expect a slow ride from Cheyenne all the way down towards Sahara. 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I'm Mark Thomas with your on-time traffic.
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3: Hello.
2: Hi, what's your question?
3: My question is, I've been married 3 times over. My last husband passed away.
2: Okay.
3: I'm moving to Texas in 2 months. Am I going to be alone the rest of my life, or do you see a future me?
2: Oh, I definitely see a future husband for you.
3: Oh, yeah. Yes. I mean, I was supposed to be married for life, but he left me, you know?
2: He actually never left spiritually.
3: Well,
2: it's spiritually, you know that, right? And
3: yes.
2: So he doesn't want you to be alone. And because you're so beautiful inside and out, there is no way that you will be by yourself.
3: That brings me so much inspiration because I've been going through a lot. Yeah, he's been passed for 2 years.
2: Right.
3: I've had to make some tough decisions to leave the state, you know?
2: Yeah. But I like where you're going to. I like that for you. I want you... Yes, when you do move, I want you to, you know, be a little open with people, not to the point where they're invading your personal space, but enough for them to get to know you because you have so much light around you. And so, different places, energies are different when you're connecting with people. I mean, it's all the same, but in certain atmospheres, it's different. And so in this atmosphere, I want you to be a little more open so that you can really attract the nicest man and friend that you possibly can. And I just see if you can be a little more open when you do that, I see so many happy blessings for you personally.
3: Thank you. Thank
2: you. Anytime. Anytime, sweetie. Blessed
3: be. Thank you.
0: Don't forget to book your private GDB session today at

0: sweetie.
1: Hi.
0: Hi. What's your question?
1: My question is about my love life. Like, I'm in love with somebody that I'm so in love with that I don't know, like, is that right or the right person or...
0: What do you feel, though? What's your heart feel?
1: My heart feels like love. I mean, we had stopped talking for, like, 6 months, but then I ran into him again at the store.
0: Okay.
1: And we started back, like, 3 days ago, and it never changed. Even... I would have thought I would have got over him or healed or something, but it didn't go nowhere.
0: Right, right. Did you feel like you were going to see him again?
1: Yeah.
0: And you know what? That's why I asked you, what do you feel? What's your heart feel? I like this connection for the two of you. I like you for him and I like him for you. What is your biggest concern, though? Because you, your first card shows me that you think it's a bad choice. Why?
1: Because he... talk to a lot of women.
0: Okay.
1: At least that's what I thought, you know, I think, or that's the problem that I have with that.
0: Okay.
1: Flirty. You know.
0: Okay.
1: Yeah.
0: You know, that's his personality. Not that that is something that, of course,
1: you... Today's his birthday.
0: Oh, it is. Okay. So, are you going to do anything special for him?
1: I don't know. I mean, it's been 3 days since he's back, you know, so I don't know if I should or just... you know, move slowly or, you know, work it back or feel it, see where it's at. I didn't want to jump to, I don't know.
0: Well, you know what? The thing is, he's not someone you just met. So that energy already has been established. But because it's his birthday, why don't you get a few cupcakes or even one cupcake for his birthday? But here's the thing. I want you to get some vanilla. Get some vanilla at the store, and I want you to take a teaspoon of the vanilla, and then I want you to, when you call him, I want you to, right after you have the vanilla, I want you to speak the words of whatever you want to say to him, because the energy of, whether it's color therapy, whether it's essential herbs, whether it's gemstones, all of that helps. It works with the universe, works with the cosmos, works with Mother Nature. And a lot of people don't realize how impactful that is to whatever you're doing. And when you get the cupcake, I also want you then to take another teaspoon, and I want you to speak over the cupcake what you want to manifest from him. Like, what do you want out of this? You speak those over the cupcake, so then when he eats the cupcake, he can feel the magic of your words.
1: Okay.
0: Blessed be. Don't forget.

0: Hi, how you doing, Goddess?
1: I am great. What's your question?
0: Okay, so I'm embarking. Well, I've actually had my esthetician license for about 3 years now.
1: Okay.
0: But I'm finally going out to actually use it, and I'm excited about it. And I just wanted to know, what do you feel or what do you see as far as me being very successful?
1: Oh, I see you. If you want to be, I see you being extremely successful. Your success depends on how much time and energy that you put into it. Because you're great at it. You know, you're great at it when you're in the mood to, but when you're not, you know how that goes. And so I see a lot of success, and it all depends on how much energy and time you put into it.
0: Okay, I don't stick with things very long. That's the thing.
1: I'm telling you, stick to it, because if you want to see the financial gates of blessings open for you by working for it, you will definitely have it. But you've got to stick with it.
0: Okay.
1: Blessed be.
2: 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It's traffic time. 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
3: Gradual improvement on the drive in from North Las Vegas on 15 southbound. I'm going to be off and on the brakes from Lake Mead Boulevard on down to the Spaghetti Bowl. The wreck, though, on the other side of it, 15 southbound after I-11 has been cleared out of the way. Got a downtown slowdown because of an accident on I-11 northbound after Eastern. That is off to the left side of the freeway. And in North Las Vegas, Surface Street accident has 5th Street closed just north of Centennial Parkway. That's 5th Street and a little street called Rome where the accident happened. 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I'm Mark Thomas with your on-time traffic.
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0: Hi, sweetie. Gotcha.
1: Hi. How are you today?
0: I am great. What's your question?
1: So I'm in a relationship. I've been in this relationship for about a year. Everything's great other than the fact that I do have kids. I have a kid with somebody else.
0: Okay.
1: And I want to know, you know, what do you see in the future with this person? Because if we can't get over this hurdle, I feel like we can't get anywhere. So what do you see with that?
0: I don't see this for right now, the energy of both of you, I don't see this being a committed future together.
1: Okay.
0: Yeah.
1: Okay, all right.
0: You know, but things can always change, but I'm just reading the energy at this point.
1: Okay.
0: Yeah.
1: All right, yeah, and I'm like, do I break it off? You know, how do I do this? Because he's a good, great guy.
0: Right.
1: You know, it's one of those things.
0: Yeah, well, you know, like okay. I said, things can always shift, you know, depending on how bad the you know, that you want it and how bad he wants it. I do see a lot of communication. If you want this to be someone long term, then things can be figured out, but you have to, you know, talk it out. And many times people don't want to talk out the hard stuff, and that's why the problems become bigger. And so if you guys can do that as, you know, emotionally mature adults, this could work. But if not, then no.
1: Okay, sounds good.
0: Blessed be.
1: All right, well, thank you.
0: Anytime.

0: sweetie.
1: Hello.
0: What's your question?
1: I just want to know, I'm supposed to be getting some money coming in. Obviously, like, I have a bonus coming and then...
0: Right.
1: I just want to know what I should... Basically, what I should pay first. Like, I want to go back to school, but I have to pay a certain amount. I don't know if that's the right route or if, like, fixing my credit is the right route. I'm not sure where to go first.
0: I do see fixing your credit would be best because I'm pulling cards as you're talking, but I don't see you doing any of that. But since you called me, now I'm going to put you on the right path because everything that you're doing now is to prepare you for your present, but also the near future. Were you thinking about taking a trip with any of this money?
1: I was.
0: Okay. To where?
1: I wanted to take my kids to like Universal or something.
0: I like it. There's ways to do it where it's not going to be so expensive. So have a certain amount. You don't need to stay that long. Definitely give them what they need for that fun, because it's always good to take those vacations with the kids because those memories mean a lot. But I also know that you have a financial plan so that, you know, because you have this money, you want to make sure that you do things the right way so that later on in the year, you're not like, okay, you know, what's going on? And so, so yes, you can take the trip, but just don't do it for a long time. So maybe 3 days, not a week.
1: Okay, gotcha.
0: Okay, and pay off the debt that you have. And I do see that you can buy yourself something too. Treat yourself, but just don't go overboard with it. And do not loan any money.
1: That's funny. Okay.
0: Okay, bless it be.
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0: Hi, sweetie.
1: Hi.
0: What's your question?
1: So, simultaneously, in the midst of me buying a home, I was laid off, and at the same time, going through possibly losing my parents' house as well.
0: Okay.
1: And I just kind of want to know, my back is against the wall.
0: I know you feel like it is, but guess what? It's not. Thankfully, you have some options, and you just have to really think it out and expand your mindset, because there's a whole nother door that has many blessings that you're not even connected to yet.
1: Oh, wow.
0: Yeah. And so I want you to expand your mind, really think it out of what you can do. But it's not going to be as difficult as you actually think. And when I'm looking at your spread, the only reason why it seems so dim is because you withdrew emotionally, because, you know, it's your stress, and, you know, and so when we do that, things look like that. But I'm so glad that you called me, because I see so many things quickly turning

0: around for you once you start thinking like you normally think when you know you have to make it happen. And you will.
1: Okay.
0: Definitely.
1: Okay. Thank you so much. I appreciate that.
0: Anytime. 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
3: The Las Vegas Aces got a look at what the New York Liberty have to offer last night ahead of next week's Commissioner's Cup Championship game in Brooklyn. The two teams who have combined to win each of the last four WNBA titles met at Michelob Ultra Arena, and the defending champs were run off their own floor 87-76. The Aces wrap up a three-game homestand tomorrow night against the Dallas Wings. The Las Vegas Aviators jumped out to an 8-0 lead en route to an 11-2 blowout of the River Cats in Sacramento on Tuesday night. Their parent club, the Athletics, has lost three straight after dropping last night's decision 3-1 in San Francisco. Another local athlete is headed to the NBA. Joshua Jefferson, who graduated from Liberty High School in 2022 and played college ball at Iowa State, was selected in the first round of the draft by the Minnesota Timberwolves, who immediately traded him to the Brooklyn Nets.
1: The Vegas Sports Report, brought to you by UNLV.
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4: Another local athlete is headed to the NBA. Joshua Jefferson, who graduated from Liberty High School in 2022 and played college ball at Iowa State, was selected in the first round of the draft by the Minnesota Timberwolves, who immediately traded him to the Brooklyn Nets. The Las Vegas Aces got a look at what the New York Liberty have to offer last night ahead of next week's Commissioner's Cup Championship game in Brooklyn. The two teams, who have combined to win each of the last four WNBA titles, met at Michelob Ultra Arena, and the defending champs were run off their own floor 87-76. The Aces wrap up a three-game homestand tomorrow night against the Dallas Wings. The Las Vegas Aviators jumped out to an 8-0 lead en route to an 11-2 blowout of the Rivercats in Sacramento on Tuesday night. Their parent club, the Athletics, has lost three straight after dropping last night's decision 3-1 in San Francisco.
0: The Vegas Sports Report, brought to you by
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2: Hello? Jackson here. Yeah, what? You found Manuel Noriega? In the Philippines? He has a mansion? Okay, we're on it, right?

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3: The Las Vegas Aces got a look at what the New York Liberty have to offer last night ahead of next week's Commissioner's Cup Championship game in Brooklyn. The two teams who have combined to win each of the last four WNBA titles met at Michelob Ultra Arena, and the defending champs were run off their own floor 87-76. The Aces wrap up a three-game homestand tomorrow night against the Dallas Wings. The Las Vegas Aviators jumped out to an 8-0 lead en route to an 11-2 blowout of the Rivercats in Sacramento on Tuesday night. Their parent club, the Athletics, has lost three straight after dropping last night's decision 3-1 in San Francisco. Another local athlete is headed to the NBA. Joshua Jefferson, who graduated from Liberty High School in 2022 and played college ball at Iowa State, was selected in the first round of the draft by the Minnesota Timberwolves, who immediately traded him to the Brooklyn Nets.
0: The Vegas Sports Report, brought to you by
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5: Another local athlete is headed to the NBA. Joshua Jefferson, who graduated from Liberty High School in 2022 and played college ball at Iowa State, was selected in the first round of the draft by the Minnesota Timberwolves, who immediately traded him to the Brooklyn Nets. The Las Vegas Aces got a look at what the New York Liberty have to offer last night ahead of next week's Commissioner's Cup Championship game in Brooklyn. The two teams who have combined to win each of the last four WNBA titles met at Michelob Ultra Arena, and the defending champs were run off their own floor 87-76. The Aces wrap up a three-game homestand tomorrow night against the Dallas Wings. The Las Vegas Aviators jumped out to an 8-0 lead en route to an 11-2 blowout of the Rivercats in Sacramento on Tuesday night. Their parent club, the Athletics, has lost three straight after dropping last night's decision 3-1 in San Francisco.
0: The Vegas Sports Report, brought to you by
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2: Put it up. Uh-huh. Hey. Put it up. Put it up. Put it up. Put it up. Put it up. Put it up. Put it up. Put it up. Put it up. Put it up. Put it up. Put it up. Put it up. Put it up. Put it up. Put it up. Put it up. Put it up. Put it up. Put it up. Put it up. Put it up. Put it up. Put it up. Put it up. Put it up. Put it up. Put it up. Put it up. Put it up. Put it up. Put it up. Put it up. Put it up. Put it up. Put it up. Put it up. Put it up. Put it up. Put it up. Put it up. Put it up. Put it up. Put it up. Put it up. Put it up. Put it up. Put it up. Put it up. Put it up. Put it up. Put it up. Put it up. Put it up. Put it up. Put it up. Put it up. Put it up. Put it up. Put it up. Put it up. Put it up. Put it up. Put it up. Put it up. Put it up. Put it up. Put it up. Put it up. Put it up. Put it up. Put it up. Put it up. Put it up. Put it up. Put it up. Put it up

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5: The Las Vegas Aces got a look at what the New York Liberty have to offer last night ahead of next week's Commissioner's Cup Championship game in Brooklyn. The two teams, who have combined to win each of the last four WNBA titles, met at Michelob Ultra Arena, and the defending champs were run off their own floor 87-76. The Aces wrap up a three-game homestand tomorrow night against the Dallas Wings. The Las Vegas Aviators jumped out to an 8-0 lead en route to an 11-2 blowout of the Rivercats in Sacramento on Tuesday night. Their parent club, the Athletics, has lost three straight after dropping last night's decision 3-1 in San Francisco. Another local athlete is headed to the NBA. Joshua Jefferson, who graduated from Liberty High School in 2022 and played college ball at Iowa State, was selected in the first round of the draft by the Minnesota Timberwolves, who immediately traded him to the Brooklyn Nets.
1: The Vegas Sports Report, brought to you by
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2: There's a couple of crash scenes basically in the same area, possibly a looky-loo situation where someone checks out an accident and is involved in one themselves. That's westbound Summerlin Parkway at Buffalo. Got a road hazard, 215 North at Cheyenne. Crashes 15 North at the 215 Southern Beltway. 11 southbound at the Jones off-ramp. An entry incident southbound at Las Vegas Boulevard at Ford Avenue and Nellis at Lake Mead. Now you're up to date with on-time traffic.
0: Okay, traffic is done. 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
2: The Las Vegas Aces got a look at what the New York Liberty have to offer last night ahead of next week's Commissioner's Cup Championship game in Brooklyn. The two teams, who have combined to win each of the last four WNBA titles, met at Michelob Ultra Arena, and the defending champs were run off their own floor 87-76. The Aces wrap up a three-game homestand tomorrow night against the Dallas Wings. The Las Vegas Aviators jumped out to an 8-0 lead en route to an 11-2 blowout of the Rivercats in Sacramento on Tuesday night. Their parent club, the Athletics, has lost three straight after dropping last night's decision 3-1 in San Francisco. Another local athlete is headed to the NBA. Joshua Jefferson, who graduated from Liberty High School in 2022 and played college ball at Iowa State, was selected in the first round of the draft by the Minnesota Timberwolves, who immediately traded him to the Brooklyn Nets.
0: The Vegas Sports Report, brought to you by UNLV.
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2: Watch for a third crash in the same area. That's eastbound Summerlin Parkway at Buffalo. Approach defensively with caution there. Injury incidents, 215 west at the Valley Verde Freeway off-ramp, 15 south at the 215 on the Southern Beltway. An obstacle in the roadway, that's 215 north at Cheyenne, and slow flows eastbound Sunset at Pecos and 215 west at Jones. Now you're up to date with on-time traffic.
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3: Watch for injury incidents right now. 15 north at Charleston, southbound 15 at the 215 Southern Beltway, and the 215 West Freeway off-ramp at Valley Verde. Expect some slow flows, 11 south at Valley View. Heavy volumes eastbound Summerlin at Town Center, and 11 north at Southern Rancho. Now you're up to date with on-time traffic.
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